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Other things just make you swear and curse. When you're chewing on life's gristle, don't grumble, give a whistle.

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1: It's grand to be an Englishman in 1910. King Edward's on the throne, it's the age of men. I'm the lord of my castle, the sovereign, the liege. I treat my subjects, servants, children, a wife, with a firm but gentle hand, noblesse oblige. It's 603 and the heirs to my dominion are scrubbed and tubbed and adequately fed. And so I'll pat them

Ram and come Ram and come Ram Ram and come Ram Ram Mangani see Ram and come Ram. Yastabanaya Sube Musica is Munogo Reipo. It never is a true basso ya Bodim true watch music. Ya Sibras true watch and now Uchim Frura Takoje Gusre is a Munogo. Wow. Yeah, Nemo Kaje, but Stubarn Dobro. Yes. Yes, yeah, for true team, musical, Serbiu. So, yeah, Serbiu is Munogo instrument in music. So, yeah, for true, it is festival. And good festival is Flora. Festival is a Yahoo true Munogo. Pesme, postle ya hoch start musicology. U serviu.

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I'm strung out.

drowsy syrups of the world, shall ever medicine lead to that sweet sleep which thou owest yesterday.